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1: Clear overnight, light northwest breeze at 10 as we drop to a low of 2. Sun along with clouds on Monday, a 40% chance of showers. Northwest wind at 20, gusting to 30. Monday's high 10. Mix the sun and clouds on Tuesday, high up to 11. I'm UCB meteorologist Jeff Andrews.
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1: Hey, this is Bart Millard from Mercy Me. Here's the message of our song, Make It Well. When I had the idea for Make It Well, it came from wrestling with the hymn, It Is Well, that I've sang all my life for funerals and stuff like that. It's always during tragic times, and I realized during those difficult moments that I'm kind of lying when I say it is well with my soul, because normally it is not well with my soul. Like, the harder the times get, the harder it is to sing that song. And so I kept thinking, if I were to write this, I would make it into Make It Well, because I'm not getting through this without the help of the Holy Spirit. I think there are people in the middle of the struggle. If they think about it, it's tough to sing that it's all good, it's fine, it's well with my soul, when it really isn't when you're in the middle of it. And so this one goes out to all those like me that are in the middle of the struggle just trying to get by.

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1: Clear overnight, light northwest breeze at 10 as we drop to a low of 2. Sun along with clouds on Monday, a 40% chance of showers. Northwest wind at 20, gusting to 30. Monday's high 10. Mix the sun and clouds on Tuesday, high up to 11. I'm UCB meteorologist Jeff Andrews.
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1: Clear overnight, light northwest breeze at 10 as we drop to low of 2. Sun along with clouds on Monday, a 40% chance of showers. Northwest wind at 20, gusting to 30. Monday's high 10. Mix the sun and clouds on Tuesday, high up to 11. I'm UCB meteorologist Jeff Andrews.
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1: Clear overnight, light northwest breeze at 10 as we drop to a low of 2. Sun along with clouds on Monday, a 40% chance of showers. Northwest wind at 20, gusting to 30. Monday's high 10. Mix the sun and clouds on Tuesday, high up to 11. I'm UCB meteorologist Jeff Andrews.
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1: Hey guys, Phil Wickham here. I've got a brand new song out called It Really Is Amazing Grace, but it's not really brand new. I'm just taking that beautiful hymn that we all know and love, Amazing Grace, added a new chorus and a new bridge to it. I love this song so much, and when I did some reading about it, I realized that this song, you guys, was written by a slave trader. This man named John Newton was slave trading on ships in the 18th century, and in the middle of a storm, he cried out to God, saying, God, if you help me, I give my life to you. And after that moment, he survived the storm, and little by little, he understood what that prayer meant. He gave his life to Jesus, and Jesus changed his life. He went on to becoming a pastor and a minister and someone who spoke out against slavery. It's a testament to the grace of God at work in someone's life. And though we're not all slave traders, we all are in need of God's grace. And that's why I think this song's connected with so many people over the years. It's a joy to be a small part of the huge story of this song. And I invite you all to sing it out with me. It really is Amazing Grace.

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1: A mix of sun and clouds today. Northwest wind at 20, gusting to 30. A 40% chance of showers throughout the day. Becoming partly cloudy in the evening. Our overnight low of 2. Mostly sunny to start Tuesday. Mix of sun and clouds in the afternoon. Tuesday's high 11. I'm UCB meteorologist Jeff Andrews.
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3: Timing, it is perfect. It is time to start for us to start our morning with the Lord's Prayer. We started this at the beginning of the year with a handful of friends, and at this moment, there are friends all across Canada joining us. And we are going to begin the morning and the week in prayer. So glad you're here this morning. If you are new, if somebody invited you, welcome. You are always welcome at our table. This is a no judgment zone. We love you and appreciate you just as you are. And I'm so glad you're joining us for this very special moment. So I will lead us. We will all pray together out loud. And if you are ready, let us now come confidently to the throne of grace, and let's pray to our Heavenly Father. Let's pray together. Our Father, who art in heaven, hallowed be thy name. Thy kingdom come, thy will be done, on earth as it is in heaven. Give us this day our daily bread, and forgive us our trespasses, as we forgive those who trespass against us. And lead us not into temptation, but deliver us from evil. For thine is the kingdom, and the power, and the glory, forever and ever. Amen. God bless you, and thank you for starting your morning right here with the Lord's Prayer. Would you invite a friend to join us tomorrow morning? I'll meet you here the same time, the same place, at Positive Uplifting UCB Radio. 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
1: Tons of uplifting UCB Radio, Lauren Daigle and Look Up Child. With your friend Frank Reed, happy to be with you once again. Welcome into a Monday morning at UCB Radio. I've got some fresh pecan roast. Oh, it smells so good. I just brewed it. Wish you were here. I'd pour a cup for you. So how was your weekend? How was Mother's Day? Had a good one at our house. My son Ryan lives 20 minutes away. My daughter Hope used to live in New York. She was there for 7 years and she moved home last year. And she lives 5 minutes away. And so lots of love to my wife Patty this past weekend. We had a wonderful, wonderful time just getting together. And I just want to credit my wife Patty. She has kept us very, very tight and very, very close as a family. And I just love her so, so very much. So even though today's the day after Mother's Day, hey, Patty, I love you, sweetheart. Happy Mother's Day. And happy Mother's Day to you if I didn't get a chance to greet you on Friday. All right. Hope you make it a great day. And thank you. Thank you for starting it right here at Positive Uplifting UCB Radio.
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0: 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Good morning, I'm Frank Reed. What a beautiful name. Brooke Liggerwood, along with your friend Frank Reed. Good morning. 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

0: 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Good morning, I'm Frank Reed. Well, we always love to give a shout out to Christian-owned and operated businesses all across Canada. 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Let's say good morning to the Keene family. Hello, Dion. Wow, this is so cool. Hey, Frank, good morning from the Queen City of Regina. We are a Christian-owned children's clothing store called Little Kinfolk. Is that a great name? Little Kinfolk. We love Jesus and we love UCB Radio. Thank you for all you do. 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

0: 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Good morning. How are you? Welcome into your Monday morning at UCB Radio with more of your favorites coming up. But once again, let's check in one more time with Sarah Masters. Hey, Sarah, what's going on?
1: Hello. Good morning, Frank. Here's what your family and friends may be talking about. If you caught the Toronto Tempo game on TV Friday night, maybe you were there. Either way, you felt it from a distance. The moment was big. The expansion team maybe didn't get the win in their first WNBA game, falling 68-65 to Washington, but it was still a momentous occasion. They did have the lead for a little bit, but sadly fell to Washington. But they played in front of a sold-out crowd packed into Coca-Cola Coliseum, and Marina Mabry led Toronto with 27 points as the team took its first steps together. Even the coach said there are still some clunky moments as a brand new roster finds its rhythm. But the real story might have been the atmosphere. Families filling the arena, big names in the crowd, and young fans seeing women's pro basketball in Toronto for the very first time. If your online tax account is something you've ever worried about, there's a new update from Canada's privacy watchdog that's kind of hard to ignore. A report says there have been more than 42,000 confirmed data breaches at the Canada Revenue Agency since 2020, involving unauthorized access to tax accounts, often linked to criminal attempts to steal personal information. Officials say once inside an account, sensitive details like addresses, social insurance numbers, and tax records could be exposed. The CRA says it will contact anyone affected directly by letter or phone and will lock down accounts, verify identities, and help prevent fraud. They also said they're working on stronger security and better monitoring going forward. So for now, if you have a tax account, the advice is simple. Watch it closely, check for any unexpected changes, and make sure you update your password to be strong and unique.
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3: A mix of sun and clouds this afternoon. Northwest wind at 20. 40% chance of showers. Our high 10. Becoming partly cloudy as we head into the evening. A northwest breeze at 10 overnight as we drop down to 2. We'll start out Tuesday mostly sunny. Mix of sun and clouds in the afternoon. Tuesday's high up to 11. I'm UCB meteorologist Jeff Andrews.
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0: Good morning, I'm Frank Reed. One more time for the positive word of the day. Hebrews 13 verse 5 says, keep your lives free from the love of money and be content with what you have, because God has said, never will I leave you and never will I forsake you. Wow, what a great promise. What a great verse. Hey, and what a great song this is. God only knows what you've been through. For King and Country at UCB Radio, good morning.

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3: 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And they just became bigger and bigger and bigger. I get it. So start practicing this with the small frustrations and then see if

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1: A mix of sun and clouds this afternoon. Northwest wind at 20. 40% chance of showers. Our high 10. Becoming partly cloudy as we head into the evening. A northwest breeze at 10 overnight as we drop down to 2. We'll start out Tuesday mostly sunny. Mix of sun and clouds in the afternoon. Tuesday's high up to 11. I'm UCB meteorologist Jeff Andrews.
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Keep your lives free from the love of money and be content with what you have, because God has said, "Never will I leave you, never will I forsake you."

0: That's Big Daddy Weave on Positive Uplifting UCB Radio. Hey, I'm Sarah Masters. Okay, so I've got this week's question of the week for you, and I need you to just sit with it for a second. But what animal would be way more terrifying if it could fly? I saw this question somewhere online, and then I let my imagination run wild. And I honestly regret taking the time to think about this because I kind of spiraled. You know, at first I thought, ooh, flying spiders, that doesn't sound great. So pass on that. And then I don't know why, but I was reminded that giant centipedes exist. And they can get up to 30 centimeters in length. Like, that's big. And I thought, oh no, what if they had wings? And I wasn't prepared. So now I'm wondering, what's your answer? I would love to hear it. You can jump on over to the UCB Radio Facebook or Instagram pages to share your pick. You can also text me, Sarah, to 77567. Tell me, what creature would officially make you stay inside forever if it sprouted wings? I can't wait to hear your answers.
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1: Partly cloudy as we go through the rest of the afternoon, heading into the evening. Northwest wind at 15 after high of 10. We're going to drop to an overnight low of 2. Mostly sunny as we start Tuesday. Mix of sun and clouds Tuesday afternoon, high up to 11. 60% chance of afternoon rain on Wednesday, high again 11. I'm UCB meteorologist Jeff Andrews.
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1: 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It's where we kick off the week and celebrate the wins, the kindness, and little moments that made us smile. And for me, something that happened over the weekend was spending time on Mother's Day with my mom and sister. And we didn't do anything groundbreaking. My mom chose where we went for breakfast, which was a truck stop, because they have an excellent breakfast menu. And so we enjoyed a nice meal there. Then we went and wandered the mall together, and then went to a national park and walked. It was a little chilly, so we didn't walk too much, but we took a drive through, and it was just really nice and pretty and springy, and it was nice to feel the wind and hear the birds. So we had a really great weekend. What was something that made you smile over the weekend, or something you've experienced over the last week that made you smile, made you feel good? 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
5: 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Ah! 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

0: basically, Canada's doing a weather remix. Out west, things will cool off from the early summer heat they've been enjoying. A few showers might sneak in. The prairies, you're going to get a bit of everything. Sun, clouds, maybe a rumble of thunder, just to keep you guessing. And then in Ontario and Quebec, things are more spring-like. Except for maybe southwestern Ontario, you might get a little bit warmer, but it comes with a side of rain or storms. So, bottom line is, it's not a write-off, but maybe don't fully trust the picnic blanket just yet. Sunshine might show up, but it might not stay the whole time. So, again, have that plan B ready to go just in case.
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1: Partly cloudy as we go through the rest of the afternoon, heading into the evening. Northwest wind at 15 after high of 10. We're going to drop to an overnight low of 2. Mostly sunny as we start Tuesday. Mix of sun and clouds Tuesday afternoon, high up to 11. 60% chance of afternoon rain on Wednesday, high again 11. I'm UCB meteorologist Jeff Andrews.
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0: That's Carly Ann Taylor on Positive Uplifting UCB Radio. I'm Sarah Masters. I just wanted to let you know the question of the week is up on the UCB Radio Facebook and Instagram pages. If you haven't checked it out yet, I am asking and wondering, and I'm very curious, what animal would be more terrifying if it could fly? And I went down a rabbit hole thinking of what I wouldn't want to see in the air, and I landed on a giant centipede. I don't like centipedes at the best of times, so I wouldn't want one flying in the air, especially one that can get up to 30 centimeters in length. Absolutely not. I also thought flying spiders would not be a fun thing to have to deal with either. Anything that's an insect that shouldn't be flying, if it were to fly, I would want to stay indoors. So if you are ready to give it a think and share, I would love to hear what you think would be more terrifying if it had wings. You can share by texting Sarah to 77567 or head on over to our Facebook or Instagram pages and you can share in the comments there.
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1: Partly cloudy as we go through the rest of the afternoon, heading into the evening. Northwest wind at 15 after high of 10. We're going to drop to an overnight low of 2. Mostly sunny as we start Tuesday. Mix of sun and clouds Tuesday afternoon, high up to 11. 60% chance of afternoon rain on Wednesday, high again 11. I'm UCB meteorologist Jeff Andrews.
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0: positive, uplifting UCB Radio. Sarah Masters with you, and that was Phil Wickham with Crowder. You know, I love this trend where artists become authors. If you missed the news, Phil Wickham has a book coming out. He's jumped into the book world with a release called Everyday Hallelujah, and it's about finding worship in the regular stuff, not just on Sunday mornings, but in family life, work, stressful days, grateful moments, even in the ordinary routines that we don't really think about. He says the big idea is that worship is less about where you are and more about the posture of your heart. And so if you want to read more about his thoughts on worship, check it out when the book arrives on August 11th.
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0: That's the latest from Tornwell's Breathe On It. I'm Sarah Masters, and you're listening to Positive Uplifting UCB Radio. And today is Monday, and that means we did Tell Me Something Good earlier. In case you missed it, I talked about my weekend and the things that made me smile. Spending time with my mom and sister, we went for a little walk in a park, got some ice cream that was really good, watched a good hockey game, ate some takeout. Had a great time. I want to know what made you smile this weekend, or maybe you had a moment throughout the week that has made you smile and just made you feel good for the last few days. I would love to hear about it. 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
1: Partly cloudy as we go through the rest of the afternoon, heading into the evening. Northwest wind at 15 after high of 10. We're going to drop to an overnight low of 2. Mostly sunny as we start Tuesday. Mix of sun and clouds Tuesday afternoon, high up to 11. 60% chance of afternoon rain on Wednesday, high again 11. I'm UCB meteorologist Jeff Andrews.
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1: And Jesus says, this is how the kingdom of God works. I'm going to call today the mustard seed principle. And this is how it will affect you. It will slow you down, calm you down, and it will lift you up.
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2: 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That's the message of Jesus.
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1: Partly cloudy overnight, northwest wind at 10, our low 2. We'll start Tuesday mostly sunny, then a mix of sun and clouds in the afternoon. Northwest wind at 15. Tuesday's high 11. Tuesday night's low 3. 60% chance of afternoon rain on Wednesday, high again 11. I'm UCB meteorologist Jeff Andrews.
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2: 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We offer things like pregnancy decision support, free material items, different classes and workshops. 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So that has happened with our Coffee and Connect. One specifically who came in, didn't have a community around her, came in here and develop relationships with not only the staff and volunteers, but also with other moms in the community. 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It changed her journey through parenting just in having support. So it's just a great place to build that partnership as well. If you're in need of our services, you can find some more information on our website, pfcqw.ca.
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1: 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Hello, I'm Sarah Masters. Here's what your family and friends may be talking about. If you've ever looked up at an air show and felt that little burst of pride when the snowbirds flew overhead, you're not alone. But there has been some talk about their future after reports suggested the iconic team could stop performing after 2026. Thankfully, there hasn't been any official confirmation of that. Organizers with the Abbotsford International Air Show say they haven't been told the team is being grounded, and they're expecting an official update later on this month. That'll take place in Moose Jaw. For now, those famous red and white jets are still expected to keep soaring across Canadian skies. In hockey, the Montreal Canadiens took control of their series with a big Game 3 performance, scoring 4 unanswered goals in the second period on the way to a 6-2 win over Buffalo. They now lead the series 2-1 with momentum shifting back to Montreal. Meanwhile, the Ottawa Charge are heading back to the Walter Cup final after a thrilling double overtime win over Boston. Michaela Cava scored the game winner just over a minute into the second extra period, completing a 4-3 victory and sealing the series in 4 games. They now wait to find out their final opponent. Will it be Montreal Victoire or the Minnesota Frost?
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3: Partly cloudy overnight, northwest wind at 10, our low 2. We'll start Tuesday mostly sunny, then a mix of sun and clouds in the afternoon. Northwest wind at 15, Tuesday's high 11, Tuesday night's low 3. 60% chance of afternoon rain on Wednesday, high again 11. I'm UCB meteorologist Jeff Andrews.
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0: With the kids in the back seat, you want to know what you're listening to is safe. 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

0: 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Hi, I'm Sarah Masters. Here's what your family and friends may be talking about. Parents and grandparents may want to take a closer look at some baby feeding products they've picked up online. Health Canada is warning people not to use certain infant self-feeding devices that were previously sold on Amazon, saying they can create serious choking and aspiration risks for babies. Officials say the products can make it difficult for infants to stop feeding or safely control the bottle on their own, which could lead to feeding liquid being inhaled into the lungs. More than 500 of the affected items were sold in Canada before being removed from Amazon, and Health Canada says the devices should be stopped from use immediately and thrown away so they can't be used again. The good news is there haven't been any injuries reported, but it's another reminder that convenience products for little ones still need a close safety check. The CFL offseason's officially shifting into gear. Training camps opened yesterday across the league. It's the time of year when every team starts fresh and everyone's chasing the same thing, a shot at the Grey Cup. The 2026 season runs June 4th with Montreal visiting Hamilton. And across the league, there's a mix of returning stars, new coaching leadership, and off-season additions as teams finalize their rosters. Some are being built around veteran quarterbacks and strong running games, while others are still shaping their identity after key moves. For players, camp is where jobs are won and depth charts are set. For us fans, it's the first real glimpse of what's coming. And as always, there's no shortage of optimism this time of year.
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2: Partly cloudy overnight, northwest wind at 10, our low 2. We'll start Tuesday mostly sunny, then a mix of sun and clouds in the afternoon. Northwest wind at 15, Tuesday's high 11, Tuesday night's low 3. 60% chance of afternoon rain on Wednesday, high again 11. I'm UCB meteorologist Jeff Andrews.
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0: Pat Barrett, The Way on Positive Uplifting UCB Radio. I'm Tracy Leak. Some of the things that we have to do in our days can be a hassle, annoying. One of those for me is returns. So I like the Amazon, don't like the returns, and you get up there and you're like, I got all these QR codes. So I'm trying to, at least I'm putting them in my wallet now. You can do that in your Apple wallet, and then you just scan right through. Like, I'm going to beat the system.
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0: 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I'm Tracy Leak with Carly Ann Taylor on Positive Uplifting UCB Radio. 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

0: 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Hi, I'm Sarah Masters. Here's what your family and friends may be talking about. If summer travel is on your mind, there's a new insurance update worth knowing. Manulife says a worldwide jet fuel shortage is now being treated as a known event in its travel insurance coverage. In practical terms, that means if a new policy is bought after May 5th, disruptions related to the current fuel situation may not be covered under trip cancellation or interruption benefits. For those that purchase coverage before that date, some protection could still apply, depending on the policy details. Manulife also says it's applying similar known event status to ongoing travel situations in places like the Middle East and Cuba. It's one of those small print changes that most people don't notice. That is until they need it. Spending more time outside this spring and summer also means it's probably time to be a little more tick aware. Scientists say several tick species from the northern U.S. are slowly moving farther into Canada, including the Lone Star tick, which is linked to a rare condition that can trigger a serious allergy to red meat after a bite. Researchers say ticks carrying different diseases are spreading north at a rate of about 50 kilometers a year, and while some species haven't fully established themselves in parts of Canada yet, experts believe it's only a matter of time. A new tick research center at Acadia University in Nova Scotia is studying how these ticks behave and what diseases they carry, hoping to better prepare us and develop stronger protections in the future. Farmers are also paying close attention, since some invasive ticks can seriously harm livestock. For now, experts say simple precautions still go a long way. Things like wearing long pants in tall grass, tucking pant legs into socks, using repellent, and doing regular tick checks after spending time outside. It's one of those small habits that can make a really big difference later on.
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2: Partly cloudy overnight, northwest wind at 10, our low 2. We'll start Tuesday mostly sunny, then a mix of sun and clouds in the afternoon. Northwest wind at 15, Tuesday's high 11, Tuesday night's low 3. 60% chance of afternoon rain on Wednesday, high again 11. I'm UCB meteorologist Jeff Andrews.
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1: It's kind of amazing. I just saw this amount that we're spending on Mother's Day. And there's nothing wrong with this, by the way.
0: Mm-hmm.
1: But we spent $21 billion last year we spent on Mother's Day.
0: Okay.
1: I don't know if that's that high, low. I don't know. But just like 10 years ago, it was half that. Why are we spending more than double now than we did 10 years ago for moms?
0: Maybe things are more expensive.
1: Double?
0: Yeah, I mean...
1: something's going on there.
0: What?
1: I don't know what it is. Somebody's up to no good.
0: Toilet flight prices have gone through the roof.
1: Yeah, I don't know. Or is the guilt? Are we feeling guiltier? Is that what's going on?
0: I don't think so.
1: Because it can't be too... I mean, prices haven't doubled.
0: Okay.
1: So we're spending double. I think we're feeling guiltier towards mom.
0: Are you saying that it is not justified to spend double on your mother?
1: I'm saying we should triple or quadruple it because moms are so awesome. And I would never say that. I was just wondering what's going on. Moms are incredible. That's all I'm trying to say.
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1: Excited for all you mothers on Mother's Day. 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